One but sacred life. Got to take care. You got to take care. Take the time to simply breathe. Take the time to live. A wise man once said, let it grow, let it live, let it happen. Nothing in this world was promised or belonged to you anyway.

Surrounded by strangers in a barring party, hidden in the corner, I'm talking with her. Focus on her mouth when she reveals her teeth.

Just like a puppet on a string. 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But I have nothing to say.

I need you to hold it. Hold it, baby. See, you know what happened one night on a Tuesday night?

0: 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T-minus 15 seconds. Guidance is internal. 12, 11, 10, 9. Ignition sequence start. 6, 5, 4,
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0: 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Liftoff. We have a liftoff. 32 minutes past the hour. Liftoff on Apollo 11. 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
0: Ladies and gentlemen, may I have your attention, please?